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1: Last night, made a list of my top five favorite things of all time. Your lips, your style, your kiss, your smiling. Number one.

就是 Jello Bass One 嘅呢一首 Top 5嘅今个星期嘅新歌咧，都要即刻带俾你听，因为咧喺18号嘅时候咧先推出呢一张碟。仲有一位男歌手咧，都喺过一个星期里面咧推出咗佢自己嘅个人专辑啦，要将自己最 wow 最狂野嘅一面送俾你。来自 Taeyeon。主打歌曲都是同名专辑的名字 WYLD 有 Wild 之称。Now watch me move, babe. 다시한번더 break the frame. 갈증을풀어내 From the jungle to the throne, yeah, I wanna make it come. 1, 2, 3, let it free, cause I'm wild and what you don't think I'm dirty, jump and burn it. Can't fake it, I like that Cibonacci. Pull it back in, I'm here, big counting. Like animal, double chill with no wild.

your eyes. Maybe it was better left unsaid. This is pure and simple